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1: 15, go ahead.
0: Did it plot just in the road or at a residence?
1: It plotted in the road.
0: 10-4. You can tell me where all destination 24 unable to locate anything. I made it all the way up north to Nathrop.

Hillsborough Ambulance. Junior, you respond to 303 Hunt Avenue in Hillsborough for a child who is currently choking. Hillsborough Ambulance. Junior, you respond to 303 Hunt Avenue in Hillsborough for a child who is currently choking. That one clear. Thank you.

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Hillsborough Ambulance, any available. You're needed to respond to 103 East North Street in Donaldson for a female, 52-year-old female who can't breathe and has COPD. 911 clear, 1920.

Attention Gillespie, another ambulance. Gillespie, another ambulance. Your need to respond mutual aid. 4561 Route 108. 4561 Route 108, Chesterfield. 80-year-old male, pressed his medical pendant. Unknown further, called in by the alarm company. Attention Gillespie, another ambulance. Gillespie, another ambulance. Your need to respond mutual aid. 4561 Route 108. 4561 Route 108, Chesterfield. 80-year-old male, pressed his medical pendant. Unknown further, called in by the alarm company. Turn on page 1922, McCoupin County, 911 clear.

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Eastbound, 5150 plus complex. Godfrey, 5150 plus complex. Godfrey. Engine 2 is for the traffic crossfire. Traffic 2949.

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0: That's clear, because I'm not locating it, even on Google Maps and the map of Godfrey. Here, thank you, because I'm not finding it. 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

0: that car. If you take Clara Drive southbound, I believe on Google Maps it takes Mary Drive to the east, is all the way.
1: Clara, go in on Clara Drive down to Mary and then down to Bluff Top. Thank you.

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1: Yeah, four, thanks.

Fire Department. You're needed to respond for a CO alarm at 721 Water Street in Nokomis. 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Nokomis Fire Department, you're needed to respond at 721 Water Street, Nokomis. Carbon monoxide alarm keeps going off. Everybody is out of the house at this time. 911 cleared, 2025.

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Need a response. 16 Judd, 16 Judd Street, Millwood. 89-year-old male fell outside. List assist only, no injuries.

0: 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Need a response. 16 Judge Street, 16 Judge Street, Millwood. 89-year-old male fell outside. Lift assist only, no injuries. Time of page 2035, Mancoupe County, 911 clear.
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I've got the response.

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3: 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Last name Furtado, Fortado, first of Theodore, Thedore, and the initial J. John. 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
1: 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Lieutenant 24, verbal warning for equipment. 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

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Time of stage is 2104, McGinn County, clear.

opportunity to respond to 101 Wesley Avenue in Litchfield for a 70 six year old male with a low pulse ox. They advise it was 78 and that he is breathing fast. It'll be in room 11. Litchfield ambulance, you respond to 101 Wesley Avenue in Litchfield for a 76 year old male with a low pulse ox. They advise 78. He is breathing fast. He is in room 11. 91 clear, 2123.

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0: Pacific, March 2. March 2 is off base, heading over to Hillsboro. We have 3 on board, 1+14 on the fuel, 518 on the release. Be there in a few minutes.
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1: 10-4.

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Needs reset.

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Needs reset.

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Smoke alarm is going off. Needs reset, no fire. Time of page is 2245, Macomb County, clear.

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0: Attention, Golis, Stephen Alder, ambulance. Golis, Stephen Alder, ambulance. You're being requested for a transfer. St. Francis to St. John's, 91-year-old male, GI bleed. Attention, Golis, Stephen Alder, ambulance. You're being requested for a transfer. St. Francis to St. John's, 91-year-old male, GI bleed. 7 page 2257, Macoubin County, 91 clear.
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0: 26th to Letty's Nunez Monson out of Rock Falls on a white 2011 Dodge pickup. She is valid, no convictions, born in 81.
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0: Hey, bring the medical bag out of 90 and bring it up to the front porch here, if you would.
1: Name Christian. Last name is Vazu Nunez. Last name is Victor Adam Sand Union. Nora Union, Nora Edward Zebra. First name Christian. Comments going on that. Middle of C. Charles. Date of birth is 10-1 of 2004. 10-1 2004.

0: Ocean Mary, Adam Sam, Bertha Harrison, Mary Adam, Robert Robert, Ida Sam, Ocean Nora, Melody David, 819 of 06.
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Cirrus Pond, 1010 East Columbian Boulevard. Quality in for a 25-year-old male, took a large quantity of an unknown substance, status on scene. Litchfield Ambulance, you are needed to respond, 1010 East Columbian Boulevard, the quality in for a 25-year-old male, who took a large quantity of an unknown substance, status on scene, 911 clear, 2312.

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0: 66836 returns valid Brian Branson out of Millwood on a dark blue 2009 Mitsubishi sedan. 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

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There's a vacation check for Brian Branson on Pine Street in Elwood. Can you remove that? He's home and out of the hospital.

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You're needed to respond. 11151 Manchult Road, Bunker Hill. 11151 Manchult Road, Bunker Hill. 69-year-old male, chest pains. Second page is 2348, Macomb County, clear.

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You're being requested AOS 11151 Manschult Road, 11151 Manschult Road, Bunker Hill, 60-year-old male chest pain. 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You're being requested AOS intercept 11151 Manschult Road, 11151 Manschult Road, Bunker Hill, 69-year-old male chest pain. Time of page 2356, McKeeping County, 911 clear.

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1: 10-4. They're going to head up 16, heading towards Litchfield. They're still on scene at this time.
0: Understood, thank you.
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0: Corey Stoop shows back up to the residence. He's intoxicated, tearing things up.
1: Yep. It's 15, I'll be in route.
0: 10-4.
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0: Squad.
1: Hey, just be advised, we have a 19-minute ETA to you guys.
0: That's clear. Are you guys coming out of Gillespie or are you guys coming out of Carlinville?
2: We're coming through Gillespie now. We were halfway.
0: That's clear. We're getting ready to turn back onto Route 16, so we should meet you guys somewhere on 16.
2: Understood. Thank you.

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0: Attention, Gillespie Benelberry Ambulance. Gillespie Benelberry Ambulance, you're needed for a transfer. St. Francis Hospital to St. John's. BLS transfer needed. 66-year-old female, numbness and tingling in her extremities. Attention, Gillespie Benelberry Ambulance. Gillespie Benelberry Ambulance, you're needed for a transfer. St. Francis Hospital to St. John's. BLS transfer needed. 66-year-old female, numbness and tingling in her extremities. Tama Page 012, Macoupin County, clear.
1: Macoupin, Gillespie acknowledges that page. That's going to be on hold until we get another rig in service.
0: 10-4.

0: Mary 16, did you copy?
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the middle initials for Landon are Lincoln Lincoln, and he does not have an ID or driver's license. 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
1: 10-1. 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
1: 68 just rolled up on an accident on Reisman and Dean. Can we get a ambulance out here and police, please?
0: 10-1.

0: 268. 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She's doing okay. She hit a telephone pole. Still need an ambulance this way and law enforcement.
1: 10-4, law enforcement's en route.

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1: Attention, Gillespie Pinelberry Ambulance. 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
1: 10-4.
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1: Criminal damage to property.
0: Good. 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

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Time page 135, McKeever County, now 1 clear.

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nearest cross will be Route 138. Route 66, nearest of 138, Silver Fork Fusion, Illinois, George Charles 47336. George Charles 47336.

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Ben Charles Henry Adam King Edward. First of Danielle David Adam Nora Ida Edward Lincoln Lincoln Edward. 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Date of birth 8/16/94.

Danielle's driver's license has been relocated to Danielle Johnson. She's returning clear suspended. Suspended 928-25 for 11-501.

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Some of pages 346, McKinnon County, clear.

0: 500. 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
0: 10-4.
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attention, Prairie Land Ambulance, Gerard Rescue. Prairie Land Ambulance, Gerard Rescue are needed to respond. 1016 West North Street, Gerard. 1016 West North Street, Gerard. Courtyard Estates, room 218. 70-year-old female, unconscious. She is breathing.

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Praline Ambulance, Sherrod Rescue are needed to respond. 1016 West North Street, Girard. 1016 West North Street, Girard. Courtyard Estates, room 218. 70-year-old female is unconscious. She is breathing. Time of page is 408, McComb County, clear.

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on 1016 West North Street, Girard, Courtyard Estates, room 218. 70-year-old female, unconscious. She is breathing. Tama Page is 413, Mrs. Kenny, clear.

0: 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Go ahead.
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currently bound to your facility from Courtyard Estates in Girard. On board, I have a 91-year-old female patient. We were called for a patient unresponsive but breathing. Arrived on scene to find her supine on the floor, conscious and confused. Facility had a POA on phone, stated that that is her normal mental status. Patient is a pancreatic cancer patient, is also on hospice. Denies any pain or discomfort, states that she feels extremely nauseated with throwing up.

But she stated she did not pass out. There was vomit all over the kitchen floor as well. Again, she is conscious and confused. Current vitals on her. Blood pressure 114 over 70. I got a pulse of 112. Respirations of 20 and non-labored. Current SpO2 is 100%. I do have her on 2 liters nasal cannula. Did a 12 lead on her, showing sinus tach on the monitor. No active VM pulses are concurrent. I do have a 20-gauge IV lock established in the left forearm. Went ahead and gave her 4 milligrams of IV Zofran for the nausea. Patient's blood glucose level was 197, and patient's oral temperature is 97.9. Patient's only complaints is nausea at this time. Do you have any further questions or orders?

Monica 37. Back in service, back in quarters.

Charge 2 is off ASIN over there, poor pilot in Sulu. 1+20 on the fuel, 506 on the release, be there in 1.

northbound Route 66, just north of 138. North 66, just north of 138. I'm in a red Dodge pickup truck. Illinois veteran, Sam Mary Robert Tom George River Henry. Sam Mary Robert Tom George River Henry. Occupied multiple times.

Sam, Mary, Robert, Tom, George over Henry, returns expired and suspended. Suspended due to revoked driver's license to a Joseph Smart out of Staunton on a red 2008 Dodge pickup. Joseph returns revoked.

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0: 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First of Mary Edward Robert Charles Adam David Young. Myself, Ocean Robert Lincoln. Adam Nora David Ida Nora Ida. 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

Seaman, St. Anne, blue 2008 Dodge pickup. Metro K, please through Bay Collinsville. Corrections. Vehicle last observed by 55 North Mapo 65. Metro K, please through Bay Collinsville, KFB 235.

attention, Prairie Land Ambulance, you're being requested. 941 North Grove Street, 941 North Grove Street, Burden. 70-year-old male. Had started chemo on Monday for lymphoma. Male's not had to be in since Monday. Attention, Prairie Land Ambulance, you're being requested. 941 North Grove, 941 North Grove Street, Burden. For a 70-year-old male who started chemo on Monday for lymphoma, he has not had a BM since then. Town of age 659, Lincoln County, 911 clear.

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Attention Staunton Ambulance, Staunton Ambulance, we're needing to respond. 1208 Washington Avenue, Staunton, for Madison County, call male slumped over the wheel of a car, unknown medical. Time of patient 921, McCoupin County, now clear.

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Hillsborough Ambulance, respond to an EMS call for a single vehicle 1050 unknown injury in the woods behind 1200 East Tremont Street in Hillsborough. Hillsborough Ambulance, respond for a single vehicle 1050 unknown injury in the woods behind 1200 East Tremont Street in Hillsborough. 911 clear, 953.

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0: Mary 5, can you check the residence of 307 Brenda Lane in Girard? 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

0: 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I don't want to get bit while I'm clearing the residence.
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Time of page 1122, McCoupin County 911.

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1: Excellent.
0: So, stalking no contact order on William Edwards. I'll be out at a residence on Maureen Street. I'm not sure of the numerics.

17 Gillespie, Midnight Ambulance. 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

Female head bleed. ALS is needed. Attention Gillespie, Benelda Ambulance. Gillespie, Benelda Ambulance. You're needed for a transfer from Hillsborough Hospital to St. John's. 84-year-old female. Head bleed. ALS is needed. Time of age 1:49. Cook County, Iowa, clear.

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0: Scene secure, Butler Hall. Dorm room has been pinned out, alarm reset. Turned over to the plant supervisor. You can show Carmel Fire Service. 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

Willis, Avenel, the ambulance, Willis, Avenel, the ambulance, Trinity, you respond, 826 North High Street, 826 North High Street. 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Time of page is 1202, McKibben County, now clear.

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1: Campbell.
2: Hillsboro Ambulance, respond for an EMS call for chest pain at Hillsboro Rehab, 1300 East Tremont Street in Hillsboro. 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
0: 10-4.

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You're needed to respond. 911 West Warren. 911 West Warren, Bunker Hill, for a 42-year-old female with chest pain and swelling in her legs.

Attention, Staunton Ambulance, Bunker Hill Rescue, Staunton Ambulance, Bunker Hill Rescue, needs you to respond, 911 West Warren Street, 911 West Warren Street, Bunker Hill, for a 42-year-old female, chest pain and swelling in her legs, time of page, 1234 McCoupin County, 911 clear.

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Attention Bunker Hill Rescue, Bunker Hill Rescue, this is second pager. Needed to respond 911 West Warren Street, 911 West Warren Street, Bunker Hill, for a 42-year-old female with chest pain and swelling in her legs. Time of second page, 1239, Macoupin County, 911 clear.

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However, we do have a couple people that are going to be going around shortly for lift assessment.

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Bunker Hill Rescue, you're being requested. 1281 South Washington Street, 1281 South Washington Street, Bunker Hill, at Dollar General, for a 27-year-old female that has had multiple seizures.

attention, Staunton Ambulance, Bunker Hill Rescue, Staunton Ambulance, Bunker Hill Rescue. You're being requested 1281 South Washington Street. 1281 South Washington Street, Bunker Hill, at the Dollar General for a 27-year-old female, multiple seizures. She is breathing but not awake. Town of H 1350, McCoupin County, 911 clear.

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must respond to EMS call for altered LOC. 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
1: 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Ten four.

0: Angel, Angel's Boulevard today, and her aunt is gone. I'll be here tonight.
1: Mary 7, did you copy?
0: About a mile north of Shipman now.
1: 10-4. 5 made contact with the female. He advised he'll be 10-8.
0: 7-10-4.

5-7, go ahead. Nothing physical today. It's all the ant is trying to be victors, is what it sounds like. 10-4, he asked what was going on about a month ago. One of the ants lives there with Angel. She's handicapped, and the other sister, the other aunt, shows up there to try and get her evicted out, forcing her to leave. And I asked her if she wanted me to go talk to the aunt that left, and she advised she'd call back if she needed something. 10-4, good enough.

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Burleson Trucking. 85-year-old male fell, bleeding from the nose and head. Time of page is 1519. McCoupin County, now clear.

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2: 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Got a dispatch of 034. Got three souls on board, one plus 20 in fuel. We'll be there in about 5 minutes.

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0: Mark 2, this is Carlinville at 1556. We're currently around to, got four souls on board, 1+10 in fuel, which is about 12 and a half minutes.
1: Alright, this is 46. 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

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Stephen Aldery Ambulance, you're being requested for an ALS transfer, Hillsborough ER to St. John's, 45-year-old female chest pain. Attention, Golis Stephen Aldery Ambulance, Golis Stephen Aldery Ambulance, you're being requested for an ALS transfer, Hillsborough ER to St. John's, 45-year-old female chest pain. Time page 1616, McCoupin County 911, clear.

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0: Information call about the Baymont Inn. Got a call from George Alarm saying there was a fire alarm going off. There is no fire. It was just steam from a shower that set off the alarm.
1: That's it.

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C-138 past the school, 138 past the school, still on a passenger, Frank Sam, 58348, still on a passenger, Frank Sam, 58348.

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attention, Glostonville, the ambulance training to respond, 821 Randall Road, 821 Randall Road, 72-year-old male, had cardiac surgery a couple days ago and is now having stomach pain. Attention, Glostonville, the ambulance. Glostonville, the ambulance. You're needing to respond. 821 Randall Road, 821 Randall Road, Carlinville. 72-year-old male had cardiac surgery a couple days ago. Is now having stomach pain. On the page 1806, Macoupin County, Clare.

10-4-20 is returning suspended. Suspended to Alexander Richardson out of Benel Black 2011 Ford truck. Suspended for a mandatory insurance violation. Alexander is returning. Clear, expired. Expired 7/29/26.

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Route 4, Green Ridge Road, Route 4, Green Ridge Road. 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

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Hope is clear, valid. 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
0: Can you respond to the area of South Walnut? 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

be out of Missouri. Last of Golf, George, Ocean, Frank, Frank, first of William, William, Ida, Lincoln, Lincoln, Ida, Adam, Mary, middle, C, Charles, date of birth, 11/16 of 71.

0: I'll be secure. You can suspend.
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2: 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If you would contact Davis for towing, please.